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2: 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It's a blue Lexus going westbound. Calling for release for 88 as they're crossing the lines.
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0: 694. I'm behind the vehicle, 15th and Lakeshore. I'll be observing.
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0: Six 694, she just wrecked. Stand by.
1: Evans Square just wrecked. Hands back.
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1: Affirm.
0: 694, I'll be out with traffic. Pulling into Santa Fe High School. 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
0: 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All of the units back in service.
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1: Admitted 121, 41 for a fall. 1501 West Coville Road, 1531 West Coville Road. At J.L. Mitch Park on the sports field. Come on, 1990.

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0: 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Unless I need to go back.
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0: 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Sounds like she was having some blood pressure issues and chose to get on the ground herself. She's not fallen, just having some cardiac problems.
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0: 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Can you check subjects at 2933 North Sooner, 2933 North Sooner, across District 2? 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
2: 10 parking lot.
0: Clear, they're going to be throwing things and tampering with the tracks.
2: 10-4. 37. I'm right here at 2nd Broadway. I'll check that one first.
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0: 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It's going to be a custody exchange happening at 8 o'clock.
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1: Clear, all west.
0: Clear, he's going to be sitting on the curb. There's no weapon seen. 488.
1: 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He's not 4 on B.
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0: Desk and district units are 10-6 or 46. 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
0: 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Can you be en route for a follow-up at 1225 West 535 Frontage Road, 1225 West 535 Frontage Road, District 4? Claim Brady has evidence from yesterday's larceny.
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0: 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Station. Hey, Paige Hoff is walking northbound on Broadway from about 7th or 8th. Can you go stop her? She was my suspect from the Easy Mart larceny.
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0: 7-11. 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
1: Abram.
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0: What was the time of my larceny call at Easy Mart earlier? 301 West Avenue Room.
1: Anyway. Time of call was 1833.
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1: Start for a suicidal subject at 715 East Danforth Road. 715 East Danforth Road, District 2, District Moon Star, 10-6. Commute Jessica Ellenberg.
2: Calling pretty advised that she's been having some sort of cardiac issues for the past 2 weeks. She was folding laundry and started to feel dizzy. Got a heart rate of 155, blood pressure is 120 over 101. 31-year-old female, conscious and breathing.
0: 536 back, second black holder.
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0: Can you check Paige off, see if she's trespassed from long queue?
1: 6-13. Stay with.
2: Covell and her Devo.
1: Can you be en route for a reckless driver at Coffee Creek and Coltrane, District Unit's Hard 10646? There are juveniles on mini bikes on sidewalks going westbound. Five-sixty, she is not trespassed.
0: Thank you. Same for all of us.
1: 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It's going to be two males, approximately 8 years old, going to the Iron Horse Ranch Edition.

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2: Here's your Gendron.
1: 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Go ahead, pray.
3: Angel 161 will be clear next call. First, you're going to put a check the area. You can show. Sorry, Angel 162 responding. Also, fire going to fire ground 2.
1: Heavens clear, Angel 1 Taker 2 responding on fire ground 2.

0: I have an engine one.
1: Whatever, engine one.
0: There's going to be a barn on fire in the area on the north side of the intersection. We have an alternate calling party advising it's possibly between MacArthur and Rockwell. It's got internal flames, unknown exact height, gray smoke. Winds are from the south at 7 miles an hour, gusting at 11.
1: Engine one, clear and information. We do have smoke showing. If you could start a structure fire response,
0: affirmative, I'll go ahead and start that up.

0: 144 to engine one. 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
2: We've investigated the area. 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
3: And it's clear. I'll show you responding on fire ground 2.

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1: Tanker again, John Evans.
2: Go ahead.
1: We're going to be on scene. This is going to be a working fire. It's going to be a 20 by 30 barn. Heavy involvement from inside. Visible flames and smoke stretching a line to the front.
2: Evans, clear, be advised you are on primary channel, on scene, working fire, 20 by 30 barn, heavy involvement from inside, heavy flames and smoke, stretching a line from the front. Engine 1, can you repeat?

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0: Check a vehicle at 1200 East 2nd, 1200 East 2nd, District 4. 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
1: 6-4,
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0: 6 is 4 minutes. 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
0: 6 is 4 minutes, he's still on the line, I'm not seeing anything.

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1: Tower.
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1: Stand by. Six, seven, nine, go ahead.
2: Sam, Union 747. Can you tell me what that checks to?
1: Checking clear in a 2009 Mercedes, expires 5 of 28 to a Joshua Irwin out of Arcadia.
2: Okay, can you try to look him up and check him for 44s?
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1: 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It's actually going to be Marla Lane. Logan County is on scene advising there's a suicidal subject, and dispatch can hear a gargling sound. 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
0: 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Guthrie EMS is also en route.
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0: 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I'm 98, Shark Secure, Nervous Left. 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
0: 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Robert Sam, Robert 929 to the Toyota truck. Like.
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0: 15th and Boulevard to the east, North Charles 7817 on a black Kia.

0: Heaven 2715. He has a valor 43. Clear 44s. Negative OCI.
1: 4, thank you.
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4: 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He was issued a set and release paperwork.
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0: Yeah, good command, Evan.
1: Evan.
0: You can show this fire out. We'll be terminating command. All of your continuous flag service back on primary.
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1: Evan.
0: Evan, the alarm system has a fault. The system's been put in silent mode. Residents are contacting the alarm company. There are no hazards. 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
0: 8th and Fretz, Victor Young William, 118, so gray Hyundai.
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0: Second and Jackson. Ida Queen. Ida Charles Queen, 671 on a gray Chevy.
1: No.
2: Squawk 6, happy
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1: 33rd Boulevard.
0: Check a 76 at 2nd and I-35, 2nd and I-35, District 4, and occurred on 2nd Street. It's a single vehicle accident. It's a 2019 Black Dodge Charger. They refused medical.
1: Clerk.
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1: So.
2: 66, right square traffic.
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0: except, you know, if you were doing a new one record.
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2: Yes, one record.
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0: He's got a valid 43. He's clear local. He's going to be 1012 county times 6. They're all cost arrest. $100 a piece.
1: That works.
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0: Can you check a parking problem at 2024 Emerald Brook Court, 2024 Emerald Brook Court, District 1. It's a white truck parked in front of a fire hydrant.
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0: 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That's 715 on
1: the vehicle. What are you looking at?
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0: 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One of the juveniles are with the calling party. 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
0: 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The husband is holstering the weapon. 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
0: Check 11 was service at 300 South Rankin Street, 300 South Rankin Street, Unit 28, District 4. It's people being loud in this apartment.
1: Good.
0: Yeah, Max.
2: Six, seven, I'm about full back on my quick traffic.
0: Oh.

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0: This is Warren B. Just clarifying, is number 28 the RP or the one we're needing to check on?
1: 28 is going to be the apartment that the people are being allowed in.

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1: Where?
2: 679.
0: Go ahead.
2: Sorry about the delay. We're getting numerous time ones, but he's got a 10-12-43 through Missouri, and he's clear for force.
3: 665-097.
0: Players it suspended.
2: Okay, for him.
1: I'm 714.
4: Brett, send Ed and Rob.
1: District units are 10-6. Can you check a suspicious vehicle at 435 Meadow Lake Drive, 435 Meadow Lake Drive, District 1. It's a dark Ford Focus with a associated to a Hispanic male, possibly at this park. The calling party feels like the person in the car began to chase him, is honking at him while being followed. Possible direction of travel is northeast. The calling party is at the corner of Robin Hill and Kelly currently.
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1: Table.
4: 714 is in the area.
1: Table. The calling party said he's going to leave the area. He just wants the area check.
0: Table.
4: 714, not 15, Rowland.
0: Table.

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0: 15th and Bryant, Ocean Charles John, 794, Blackstone.
1: Yep.
0: Ocean is going to be Queen Charles John.
1: Clear.
2: Seven two six Edmund.
1: Good.
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0: Except my second.
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0: 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I'll take it back.
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1: I'm sorry, I don't know how to spell that last name. Can you spell it out?

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1: 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I'm going to go 10-8 if you guys don't need anything else.
4: 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You're going to go 10-8.
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so unfortunate. Yeah, maybe have a corrected spelling on last name. Henry Ocean Robert Lincoln Adam Charles. Henry Edward Robert, first of Lincoln Edward Ocean Nora Adam Robert David, 227-66. Advised he had a Oklahoma DL at one point.

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0: Good.
1: 10-15, two times, and route to the city jail with two juveniles. Starting mileage is 642.
0: Clear. Good.
2: Okay, 10-12-43, but it's also way expired from 2006, and he's clear for force.
1: 10-4, thank you.
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0: Go.

0: 546, 714.
1: Good. Good.
0: Yeah, you may bring him back over here and buy his car.
1: Sure. Good.
2: Checking on a couple vehicles at 1512 North Boulevard.
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1: Okay. 7597.
0: Cool. Names Chandler, Charles, Henry, Adam, Nora, David, Lincoln, Edward, Robert. First names Adam, Sam, Adam, 10/21/1987. I don't know.
2: Okay.
1: 6-7-9, are you out on the call?
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1: Okay.
0: First one is Charles William Zebra 210.

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0: Travel 3003 on Charles Henry, so quite accurate.

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0: Affirm, their FTA warrant, they are arrestable.
1: Sound clear.
0: 679, if you're also out with him, he's got a 10-12-43.
1: 679.
0: Sorry, we're clear about his 10-12-43. I don't know if you're out with him or not.
1: Favor.
0: Clear.

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2: 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Did they say if he's in the lobby or what?
0: The guy just spoke with said he's with his girlfriend somewhere over here.

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0: Patient claims to be a 71-year-old male. He's alert, conscious, breathing. Claim party is advising his combative. 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
0: Great.

0: 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Seven to 617.
1: Second 935.
0: District Unit, sir, 10-6, can you assist the fire department on a behavioral emergency at 39 East 33rd Street, 39 East 33rd Street, District 4, it's a 71-year-old male, stand by for that.
1: Sure.
0: Unit back.
2: When 5 can clear traffic and be en route.
0: So.
3: 6 is Foreman. 17679 are going to be cleared. This we'll take that D4 call.
0: So. Six 17, I can straight to it.
1: Okay, thanks.

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0: Norah Goff, William 433, Gray Toyota.
1: So,

0: 679-664. They're going to be in the lobby. The caller advised the patient is a combative. The medical is going to be staging. Bye.
1: Tell 15 tonight.
0: Tell 1.

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0: This units are 10-6. Can you check welfare at 641 Timber Lane, 641 Timber Lane, District 4. 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Their son snuck out and possibly went to this address with their friends. First name's going to be Xavier. Didn't have permission to leave. Possibly drinking underage here as well as smoking CDS.
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0: Edmund 2665, I had negative contact.
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Admin 2665. The calling party's looking for her son. 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There is also another female juvenile who lives at the address by the name of... Maddie.

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0: 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It's a great student.
1: Good.
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0: 120, 500.
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0: 120, 500. 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
2: First, last name, Rodriguez, Robert Ocean, David, Robert Ida, George Union, Edward Zebra, first of Mario, common spelling, date of birth, 10-13-2005, unknown male, break. Second subject, last name, Tony, Tom Ocean, Nora Young, first is Edward Robert Ida, Queen, date of birth, 10-8-2002, unknown male, break.

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1: Third subject, last name, Henry Edward Nora Lincoln Edward. 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

0: 717, man. 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

0: Evening, Roman.
1: Good.
0: I'm going to be in pursuit of about three different motorcycles on Broadway going southbound 33rd.
1: Clear southbound 33rd.
0: We're reaching 80 miles an hour, still southbound, coming up to Comfort.
1: 80 miles per hour southbound, coming up to Comfort.
2: Unit 12 monitoring. How close are you?
0: You said terminate?
2: How close are you to the motorcycle?
0: I'm within 50 feet now. I got two slowing down, and then there's another one about 100 yards. He keeps going south, but I got two stopping now.
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0: I'm going to be stopped with one. 20 is going to be 502-511. The other two are still southbound.
1: Same clear.
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1: Clear. You're just south of Comfort, right?
0: Avery.
1: Timber.
2: 546 going out with him.
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0: You're responding to a 71-year-old male. 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
1: Rescue 5 copies.

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0: Last of Robert Ocean, David Young, first of Edward, Robert, Ida, Nora, 3983 on a white female.
1: Done for.

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0: 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Picking up from Integris Edmund.
1: Edmund's 8 more.
0: ER 14, going back to Edmund Healthcare. Come out, 3.2.
1: Edmund 2 AMR, you're on Edmund's fire channel.
0: My apologies.
1: Okay.
0: Five hundred Edmund Medic 122 routine transfer. Integris Edmund ER 14 going to Integris Healthcare. Come out 3:40.

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0: 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It's someone knocking on the calling party's door. Stand by further.
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0: 664 to 679. There's gonna be 4 kids asking in the calling party on scene. 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
1: Correct.

0: 6, 7 of them. Got 9, 7, they're ready. 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
1: Clear. There should be a white truck, black Honda in the driveway, and a white Lexus parked on the curb.
2: Clear.
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1: 2012 Pineview Terrace.

0: 664-679. Calling party was able to log into the cameras and advise the subject was possibly wearing a white hoodie.
1: Clear. 679, are you in the backyard yet?
2: Just logging through the gate.
1: Clear.
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0: units at Rosedale, there's, on the cameras, it looks like now there's two subjects, both in white hoodies and blue jeans, unknown race.
1: Where, what side of the house?

0: 714-679, you want me to start that way with the ground?
1: Seven.

0: units at Rosedale, the clone party's not advising. 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The subject that was outside was the daughter's friend. If y'all want to make contact, better to get more information.
1: They're all going to make contact. Everyone else can go tonight?
2: 6-4 is clear.
0: Six, seven, nine. 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
3: Clear.
0: Six, seven, nine. 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
0: You start for a domestic at 930 South Boulevard, 930 South Boulevard, District 4. District units are 10-6 or about the 46. It's going to be an open line, possibly an apartment 150 or 250. We're trying to get a better pinpoint of the exact address right now.
1: Simple.
0: You.
1: I don't know. 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
0: No.

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1: Clear. 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Calling party works at Dutch Bros and is alone. I would like the area to check because he found some clothes, pants, and underwear at the drive-thru window.
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1: They have an alarm going off. They believe it's a carbon monoxide alarm. There's no smoke or flames. We can hear it in the background. Two people on scene, they'll be waiting outside.
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0: 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It's a black Kia.
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0: Press 2 on scene.
1: I'm in square.
0: Okay, do you say traffic?
1: Okay.
2: Gun.
3: Can you check a subject for me if he has 44? Last name is Keck. First is Jace. And date of birth? 03/25/2005, white male.
0: Alright, so 6 9 7.
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2: Not out within. Last of Roush, Robert, Union, Sam, Charles, Henry. First of Kevin, common spelling. Middle of Dean, common spelling. Date of birth, July 9th, 1968, white male.

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0: 2829 on a vehicle for me. John Frank Robert 805 is going to be on Black Ford Focus.
3: I'm off of 1021. I'll be driving the neighborhood to see if I can locate the other subject I can arrest.
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0: 732, George Frank Robert, 805, is showing replace 8 of 2022. The primary plate is Nora Adam, Tom Edward on a maroon 2013 Dodge.
1: 351. Jacob Motorist assist, 15th and Broadway. 15th and Broadway to the east. It's a small gray pickup. It was called in by 373.
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0: Correction, your tag is showing clear. John Frank Robert, 805, Black 2017 Ford Focus. Fires 11 of 26 to Teresa Roush.
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0: 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One's a black Lincoln SUV, Tom George Young 846, and then also a pickup.
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0: what's going on tonight.
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2: 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Be sure of insurance on that. Clear, thanks.
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2: Okay.

0: 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Can you check her all the way?
1: Go ahead.
0: What's this? Sam Edward Lincoln Lincoln Adam Robert Sam First of Tom Robert Adam Victor Ocean North Tom Edward. Date of birth 06/24/2002. Blackmail.
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2: 733 Edmund.
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2: We all was one at 3600 East Second.
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0: 732, the route from Brian and Ayers.
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0: Lots of Red Eye, Robert, Edward, David, Edward, Young, Edward, versus Zachary, Zebra, Adam, Charles, Henry, Adam, Robert, Young, middle of Hunter, common spelling, date of birth, January 13th, 1993, Hispanic male.
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0: 33rd Bryant on the southwest corner. It's going to be Adam Frank Young, 968 on a silver Hyundai.
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2: 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Can I get insurance confirmation on Adam Frank Young, 968?
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0: It's going to be last of Hamilton, Henry, Adam, Mary, Ida, Lincoln, Tom, Oceanora, first of Ryan, common spelling, date of birth is 5/15/98, white male.
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1: It's going to be Wes of Atkinson, Adam, Tom, King, Ida, Nora, Sam, Ocean, Nora, first of Dave, Brianna, David, Edward, apostrophe, Boy, Robert, Ida, Adam, Nora, Adam, middle of Deshaun, David, Edward, apostrophe, Sam, Henry, Adam, William, Nora, date of birth, January 3rd, 2007, black female.
0: Okay, I'm sorry. You were covered by a strange sound over your first name. 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
1: Hey, affirm. 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It's going to be Dave, Brianna, David, Edward, apostrophe, Boy, Robert, Ida, Adam, Nora, Adam.
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0: Can you check a possible sick raccoon in the area of Rolling Hills Terrace and Little Chisholm Circle? Rolling Hills Terrace and Little Chisholm Circle, possibly in front of 403 or 408 Little Chisholm. There's a raccoon that's circling around the person's front yard here.
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0: Engine one, Edmund. 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
1: Clay, you're going to be checking on 34-year-old Jonathan in apartment 245 on 41 Shinemi at the office. Realizing there's a trail of blood from the parking lot to the door.
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0: Check us 76, North Santa Fe and West 15th, North Santa Fe and West 15th, District 3. It's going to be a white Chevy Silverado and a gray Honda Accord. They're possibly moving into the Crest or McDonald's.
1: Part.
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0: and then 450 on the traffic cams, they're going to be in the westbound lanes, the turn lane to go south, and then the lane to go straight. It doesn't look like they're trying to move at all.
1: Clear. If you're still on the phone with them, just advise them that state law says they need to move their car out of the road if they can.
0: They've been notified.
1: Thank you.

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0: 10-8, it was accidental. I've been out here talking with the homeowner about another incident not related to the alarm.
1: Do you need a separate call bill for that?
0: I've got to look up some info and I'll call if I do.
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3: 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Can you go down to my crash at 15th and Santa Fe and see if you can get them out of the road? I'm on my way from the station.
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0: 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Map page 28A, Adam, engine 1, respond to ALS chest pains, 1015, Kennedy Avenue, number 30.
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0: And the animal services on B.
1: And officers reference the flock hit. It appears that it's not valid. The stolen vehicle is going to be a silver Chevy with Victor Paul William. Looks like it says X-ray Paul, unknown digit there. Really, it's going to be invalid.
2: 649.
0: Can you call dispatch?
2: 10-4.
1: I'm at 411.
2: Yeah.
1: Can you call us en route? Reference the call.

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0: 15th in the west, I-35 frontage. Adam Paul Boy, 369 on a gray Murano.
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0: 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I spoke to a homeowner. She's having problems with her alarm company. 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
1: 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I have an Oklahoma City officer on the phone going to check that address.
0: Yeah, we're offline.

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0: 10-4. Your subject's clear and valid. I'm seeing some felony charges, but I'm not sure if they're convictions or not.
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0: 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King William Edward 822. Cigarette Dodge backup.
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1: 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I'm at Midwest and Timbercrest.
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Edmund Oliver's reference the flock hit from Midwest City at 3200 South Kelly. It appears it's going to be valid. It's a wanted vehicle through Midwest City to seize the vehicle. They have a search warrant. It's going to be a black Ford SUV, King Frank Paul 529.

0: 450 M, and I'm at Kelly and Secretariat, but I'll start down that way.
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3: 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Can you repeat what you said about it, please?
1: Abram, it's a wanted vehicle through Midwest City. They have a search warrant to seize the vehicle. Black Ford SUV, King Frank Paul, 529, northbound from 33rd and Kelly.
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0: 450, 480. 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

0: 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I'm going to have him ruin Killer.
1: 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I believe I continued northbound through 15th on Killer.

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0: Looks like one just turned west on Eben Road from Kelly. Or, correct, yeah, that's right.
1: He's quick west on Eben Road.
2: 637, 649.
0: I can't tell if that's what we're looking for or not, but it might be.
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0: From what I can tell, I think it's a red tag, so I don't think it's going to be it.
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2: Oh, 10-4, there you are.
0: Perfect, I'm going to clear traffic. Put me on that as well, so I can lower it off.
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0: 4-7, I'm all the way at 50th and Kelly and came southbound. I didn't see a black Ford Explorer, but I am going to turn around to see if it pulled off somewhere.
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1: 10-4.
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0: Oh, Rearman.
1: Chicken Island and hang up at 2808 Springcrest Circle. 2808 Springcrest Circle, District 5, map page 78. It's an automated voice assistant. They've called 3 times now. Nobody is talking. There's some static in the background. We got the address from Rapid.
0: Surgical average, 29 contact. Not coming out to back. 15th to 10th.

0: 580-480.
1: But
0: the Ford you guys are looking for went east on Centennial. If you hadn't heard that already, you might check over there in those businesses.
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1: Stand by.

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1: King Frank Paul 529.
0: Clear, thanks.
2: It's a blue and white tag.
0: Settle.

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1: Okay.
0: We're making contact out of business at 2600 Linda Lane.
1: Okay.
0: 450 is clear.
1: 450, they're on a different call.
0: Okay, thank you. Whoever the Explorer is parked right next to where they were here at Camp Batwell. I'll be out on it.
1: Clear.
0: Sorry, can someone meet me on TAC 1, Devin?
1: One of us.

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1: Clear, engine 6, respond. Route 2, 28th Street, checking on a Monty Green, going to be a subject in his late 50s. Works for a debt service. Unknown if he owns any weapons, but he told the calling party that he was going to put a bullet in his head. Unknown 88s, unknown if he actually has the weapons.

0: 450 Abenaki. Can you contact Midwest City PD and see if they have any interest in the driver? He's not wanting to give us ID or anything.
1: Clear, we're attempting contact. Anyway.

0: Hello, Gumby.
1: Go ahead.
0: This subject has two driver's licenses. He changed, sitting legally changed his name. Can you give him number 32 if I need to do, please?
1: Okay.
0: Sure, if it's one of them, clear from here. You're showing out to 20th Street.
1: Okay. Forty, you can go ahead with your information. The most recent call history we have for 28th Street is from March of 25, and it was a water turn-off or turn-back on. Prior to that, it was December of 24 for medical calls. We had lots of those back in 24 and 23.
0: First and last name is Rogerson, Robert Ocean George, Edward Robert, Sam Ocean Nora, white male, 12-2 of 74, break.
2: Do you have somebody looking back 461 on the Springcrest call?
0: Second one, last name is Kistner, King Ida, Sam Sam, Nora Edward Robert. Same first, same date of birth.
1: I have no available units. I'm sorry, I think I missed the first.
3: Bye, Vivian. I can reroute to that.
0: First name is Daniel.
1: Okay. Claire, he's in Route 491, hang up at 2808 Springcrest Circle in District 5, map page at 78.
4: 6-13-11, I'm leaving the range, I'll get it.
1: Was there any other state, or is it just all out of Oklahoma, two different last names? I have idea, I'll just show you to neighbor now. 10-4.
0: They're both Oklahoma. I've got, actually they have the same OLN number now, they look at it.
1: Okay. 461-613. My partner's advising that it sounded like it was possibly a lawn crew in the front yard.
5: Or just wants to clear, I'm not 7.
1: 7.

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0: Engine one's responding.
3: Clear. Engine one responding. The 45-year-old female at the guest service desk gave plasma approximately an hour ago and just passed out. She is conscious and breathing now.
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0: Animal service to 649. Go ahead. Hey, I have someone named Essence Keith on the phone.
1: Ten four, that's the dog owner.

0: 649, I'm sorry. Could you repeat my, I got a cross on my end.
1: A firm, Essence is the dog owner of the court case I just had yesterday. I was trying to reach her about her dog being out again yesterday.
0: Would you like me to transfer over to you or have her, or just let you call her back?
1: Yeah, her voicemail box is full, so every time I've called, I can't ever get through to her. So, I'll try getting back with her. Find out if she's home, if you could.
0: Will do.
1: Appreciate it.
2: I'm in 521.
3: Evan, you calling 521 on B?
2: We have calling.
3: Yeah, 4-8-10-12, I'll give you the message.

0: Animal Service to 649.
1: Good.
0: Hey, so by the time I got off the walkie with you, she had already hung up. I tried to call her back, and no answer.
2: 10-4.
1: 10-4. I appreciate it. 6:37 and I are just going to have to try going by her house.
0: 10-4.

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1: MN2 480
0: on B. Can you call dispatch, please?
2: Hey, man, you need me to call him?
0: We got him on B, thank you.

0: 480 on V.
1: Good.
2: Also just advising, Midwest City is sending out a record to pick that vehicle up and take it back to them. It's Barnes Wrecker.

0: 411 and I'm coming.
1: 10-4.
0: Circuit 11.
1: Go ahead.
0: We're all 1098, he's 10-4, and I have some comments for the call.
1: Yeah, that's clear. When did you make contact with the calling party?
0: I did not. I'll call in, sir.
1: I think I fell to advice. Thank you.
0: Seven 32 Edmund.
1: Go ahead.
0: I'm 1098. They finished there.
1: 10-4.

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1: Good.
0: Midwest of Ethan Rao. They're coming from 150 as Sam Portland.
1: 10-4, thank you.

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1: Okay.
0: Monroe Road, Walnut Street. Charles Isaac Queen, 533. It's going to be on a silver Nissan SUV.
1: 10-4.

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0: There may be an additional unit en route in an unmarked unit, so in the ETA. We're not sure if it's the same one or if it's an additional.
1: Okay.

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1: Good.
0: I'm back in the city tonight.
1: 10-4.

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1: Good.
0: Yeah, I'm available now. If you need to go 46, I can relieve you.
2: Oh, I'm okay. He's in my car right now. That way he can have air conditioning, so I'll probably stay. I appreciate that.
0: Okay. Watch me for 677. 33rd Technology.
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0: Where are you gonna be?
1: Go ahead.
0: The 28, King Frank Paul 529. What are the last four of them? Six, seven, seven, eight, seven.
1: 10-4. Last four for King Frank Paul 529 is 3-4-5-2.
0: Okay, thanks.

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1: 10-4.

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0: 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Yeah, he's going to be on scene for a while longer. 476 and 677 are going to stay with him.
1: Edmund Square.

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0: Wrecker has a vehicle. Midwest City has what they need. The driver's all on foot, and we're tending.
1: Edmunds, clear. Would you like to be put on 46 now or back on your found property call?
0: You can close out the found property with a report for now, and I'll be 46, please.
1: Sounds good. Thank you.

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0: Can you check welfare at Spring Creek, 7200 East 15th at the swim beach? The gate attendant called and stated that there are kids approximately 11 years old and younger that are on the swim beach without life jackets.
1: Clear all of ours.
0: Tampa.
1: 464, I'm just coming right over there as well.
0: Clear.

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0: ONG's released this will be

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1: 480.
0: 15th and Rankin. Frank, the Zebra, David, 784. It's a white Ford pickup.
1: 10-4.

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0: Start for a disturbance at McDonald's, 1300 East 2nd.
1: There. 732, come back from Coltrane, this order mail.
0: Clear. RP's a customer advising there's another customer there that's very irate and yelling at the staff. It's a white female, white crop top.
1: Clear.
2: 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Broadway Edwards, Tom Lincoln King, 560 on a silver BMW 4-door.

0: Edmund is 732, 733. 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
1: Oh, yeah, you don't,
0: they did not see any weapons. Unknown 88s.
2: Where?

0: 733, 732. She's leaving the parking lot now. How's we going westbound on 2nd Street? Tied on the vehicle is Adam Robert Robert 168. Client board advises she was upset about kids not wearing shoes in the play place and it was being unsanitary.
1: Right. Where from? Going nice, fell. What kind of vehicle was it again?
0: A dark green Jeep Grand Cherokee.
1: 10-4, you can go and shoot me 97.
0: Okay.
2: Second, I'm Brian. I'll head west on 2nd, see if I can locate her.
1: I think I've got it here. It's in the turn lane to turn west from 1200 E2nd here.
2: Right.
1: 732 is coming from Danforth Bryant.

0: and then we'll 28 again.
1: Adam Robert, Robert 168.
0: Dave, well, I'll be out with him here. Second block later.
1: 10-4.
0: Be pulling into the UPS store.
1: 10-4.
2: Authority, 10-8, back on 46.
1: 10-4.
2: What's going on, both of you? It's going nice, huh?
1: 10-4.

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2: 732, 732. I'm going to go to the McDonald's since you're out with 524.
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0: First subject, last name is Tom Adam Nora, Queen Union, Adam Robert Young. First name is Lena, Lincoln Edward Nora Adam. Date of birth 1/17/1993, white female, right? Second subject, last name is Baker, first of Adam, middle of Joe, date of birth 3/19/1977, white male.

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0: Clear. 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Your female subject's clear, 44, 10-12, 43, shown revoked. Male subject has a valid 43, he's clear, local and county, 10-12, NCIC, information only.
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0: 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That's it.
1: 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Evan, are you clear to add Lena Tanquary to the trespass log?
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1: ahead.
2: Both seems to be clear traffic, and she's been advised that she's been trespassed from that McDonald's.
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2: 576-677.
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1: Tower.
0: 524-576.
2: Go ahead.
0: And that way, 476 also needs a 46.
2: Tower. I'll be around there.
5: 6-13-7, I can be in route as well from 9th Marine.
1: Tower.
6: 323, I'm in traffic. I'm at Main and Broadway, just to the west on Henry Tom 528. It's a maroon Toyota.

Edmund Officers 1034 for a reckless driver. Report for a reckless driver, Edmund Road and Kelly. Edmund Road, Kelly, southbound, in the southbound lane to the e-bike, unknown description, but it was possibly white and blue in color. It's not being followed, 1302.

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0: Can I show you to be en route for a possible missing adult, 930 East 2nd, Unit 720, District 4. Calling party is going to be mother advising that she went to go check on Ethan Pipkin today and he is not at his apartment or at his place of work.
1: They're all us.
0: Emmett's good.
1: Or small driver.
0: Go ahead.
1: Yeah, Emden Road, Santa Fe Drive. It's Delaware Nation, 0381 on a red Jeep.
0: 10-4.

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1: Squad 2 responding. RP is calling between Edmond Healthcare at 39 East 33rd and Johnny's. Stated that she's in a mobility scooter and her tire is stuck next to the manhole and she needs help.
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0: Check a loud alarm, 801 Adams Trail, 801 Adams Trail. It's going to be District 1. It's going to be showing the area of activation to the entry, exit, garage door. There's a female on scene, but she gave the wrong passcode.
1: Clear, I can advise.

0: I'm into 40. Check a suspicious subject, 1241 Lemon Ranch Road, 1241 Lemon Ranch Road, District 2. Calling party advised that a subject came to their door about 2 minutes ago, and it looked like they were holding a Febreze bottle. They talked to the subject through the door, who was possibly trying to sell homeowners insurance. Last seen going westbound, possibly gone into a black Nissan.
1: Over.
0: 10-4.
1: Before you pick.
0: Go ahead.
1: Bring me 28 out of New Mexico, please. I'm having trouble with my computer.
0: Go ahead.
1: New Mexico, 444, William Sam Boy.
0: Clear semi.

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0: Second, Brian, you send me that alarm on Fox Hill Drive, I can advise.
1: Fox Hill Drive, District 4, recess door, window sensor, and front door activations.
0: I'm in route.
2: Perfect, I'm in route as well.
1: That was clear. 40 on beam.
2: Good.
1: New Mexico 444, William Sam Boy, showing clear on a Hyundai.
2: Okay. Is the showing suspended just because it expired in January?
1: Yeah, I believe so.

0: 404 Edmund. Squad 2 is on scene.
1: Go ahead. Clear, squad 2 on scene. 10-8,
0: the homeowner. That was accidental.
1: Edmund's clear.
2: 4 surrounding, clear traffic. Before 6.
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1: Go ahead.
2: Be advised, unrelated to the call, when I was walking inside the apartment complex, there was a black female on an electric scooter claiming that she was hit by a vehicle. She refused medical, didn't want to speak to an officer. If you get any calls about that, this is where she's at.
1: Clear.

0: far today, isn't it?
1: Squad 2.
0: There is no patient here. 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Squad 2 be available.
1: Clear, rescue mission completed.

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0: 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They're now requesting an ambulance. We'll go ahead and get medical started as well.
1: 10-4 route.
2: I mean, I think that's where we had a suicidal subject call earlier this week. Is that correct?
0: That's what my partner was just advising me of.
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0: Okay.
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0: There will have medical stage.
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2: 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We finally got them to
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6: 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Notice left. 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

0: 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Can I get insurance confirmation on Edward David William 280?
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1: Good.
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3: Yeah, I just put in a stray roam at 2000 Beeson Drive, 2000 Beeson Drive. The RP said there's a female German Shepherd on their porch that won't leave. She said it barked at them when they approached, but that it didn't seem aggressive. Also, something to note, we recently took in a German Shepherd female plus 5 puppies from the resident across the street that she said was a stray. She had a big deck that they were all living under. So if you get out there and she's on their porch, she might check the house across the street.
0: And four.

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0: Can you be route to Walmart, 1225 West I-35 Frontage, 1225 West I-35 Frontage? My inquiry is rising. A homeless individual approached her door on the passenger side. She's no longer on scene. This occurred about 5 minutes ago. It would be a tan white male wearing lots of clothing. She described as winter gear.
1: Clear. All of us.
0: Clear?
2: Sure, you don't have a quick traffic. 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
1: Abram, can you call this 520 if you get a chance, please?

And then also 1034 for a reckless driver. Report for a reckless driver at 15th and Bryant, northbound, gray Honda Civic. George David John 966. Cut the calling party off, almost hit them. Flipping people off and speeding. It's not being followed at 1357.

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1: District Unit 10-6, can you be route to receive info? 1105 South Broadway, Unit 1717. 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She wants advice on how to keep her daughter from coming to the residence. She doesn't live here and lives with her boyfriend. They have a long history of domestics. She's not currently on scene.
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0: Just confirming they went to integrity strict.
1: 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Looks like they're going to OU Medical.
0: Okay. Other units are going to remain on scene. I'll be in OU.
1: Clear.
2: 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Engine 5, difficulty breathing at 2709 East Danforth Road, Unit 314, MAT page 35C.
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0: scene. Check 44. His last name Frank Union Nora Charles Henry Edward Sam. First name is Walter. I think he's a junior. He's in New World. I'm not sure if it's worth it. 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
0: Can you check one all the way for me? Last of Ramirez, Robert, Adam, Mary, Ida, Robert, Edward, Zebra. First of Maria, Mary, Adam, Robert, Ida, Adam. Date of birth, 09-7-1995. Hispanic male.

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1: Jennifer, I'm going to catch you a message real quick. Can you give me a second?
5: Four, seven, six, ten, eight.
0: Claire, break. I'm in 613.
3: Good.
0: Did you want to be put out of service to put that in?
3: No, I'll take care of it in service. You can keep ten, eight.
0: Yeah, I appreciate you. 644 tonight.
1: 732-524. I think mom's here.

You're on a subject all the way from me. Last stuff, conscious. Henry, Ocean, David, George, Edward, Sam, First of Charito, Charles, Henry, Adam, Robert, Ida, Tom, Ocean, date of birth, 12/20, 1991. Unknown female.

0: 377, would you put me back on that last call?
1: Yep.
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0: 现在降低。
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0: On that Ramirez subject, can you try the first name? It's Emily, common spelling, and then date of birth. On that is going to be 09/08/1995.
1: For the Ramirez subject?
0: Yes, for the Ramirez subject.
1: Please have my name.

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0: 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She's 10-4 and didn't need anything.
1: Tamam.
0: Sounds like they're clear traffic.
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1: 10 for anything like recent on the OSBI?
0: Most recent is going to be 3 of 26 for possession of paraphernalia.
1: 10 for, thank you. I'm guessing you're still looking on the Ramirez.
0: For the Ramirez subject, I believe I found a 43 Emily Joanna Maria, correction, Ramirez. The last word of the social, 2066, date of birth, 9/8/96.
1: I don't think that was going to be it. She said that wasn't her middle name.
0: Okay.
1: She stated that she might have had something out of Oklahoma City. That's why she didn't tell us the name at first.
0: Claire, I still haven't found anything with just Emily Ramirez with 9/8/95.
1: 524 stated that it's gonna, her deal can be out of California.
0: Claire, come on.
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0: 732. I didn't locate a 43 out of California. Actually, stand by. I'm not finding a 43 for her out of California.
1: 10-4, stand by for a sec, please.

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1: One of three transported, non-emergent, 1443.
2: Evanway Unit 1034, reckless driver. Reckless driver, Charlton Road and Colony Drive. 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Two juveniles on e-bikes in the neighborhood driving recklessly. Not being followed, 1444.
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0: 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She's stating that she might have a felony warrant out of Oklahoma County, possibly.
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1: 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Check a suspicious subject, 48 East 33rd Street, 48 East 33rd Street outside of TJ Maxx. There's a female with a child asking for help. 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
5: 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Edmund 101, 101 diverting you to 2118 West Edmund, 2118 West Edmund for unconscious person. Both units are 1451.
1: 75-year-old male, conscious and breathing. He's O2, stats are low, has COPD. Edmund
3: 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Engine 1 clear.
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1: 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Big Tooth Aspen Trail and Holm Oak Road. Big Tooth Aspen Trail and Holm Oak Road, District 5 North. White male, red hat, white shirt, and pink shorts. Last seen northbound on foot. Possibly has no permit.
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0: And check 144 is Logan County as well. It's going to be last name Taylor, Tom, Adam, Young, Lincoln, Ocean, Robert, first name Vicky, Victor, Ida, Charles, King, Ida, date of birth 06-09-1965, white, female.
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1: District units are 10-6, check welfare, 1709 East 2nd Street, 17090 2nd Street at Taco Bell. This call came in from Logan County. They received a call about a male named Howard Kendall who has dementia, is possibly at this location. He drives a white Toyota Camry, Virginia 281, David Williams 237.
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1: Okay.
2: 567-12, I'm 1200 East 2nd. 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

0: 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Can you check 144s?
1: Friend.
0: Last name McRae, Mary, Charles, Robert, Adam, Edward. First name Anthony, Adam, Nora, Tom, Henry, Ocean, Nora, Young. Date of birth 12/7/1971. 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
0: Check a 911 hangout 1501 West Evan Road, 1501 West Evan Road, Argus Bank. Attempting callback.
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0: Check welfare, 213 Hampton Ridge Road, 213 Hampton Ridge Road, checking on a Stephen Ditto who left AMA for Mercy.
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2: Stations.
1: Figure out for a possible armed subject non-threatening at 400 East Danforth. 400 East Danforth, it's in the breezeway.
0: Engine
1: the
0: 1,
1: side of the
0: respond to unresponsive subject at 400 East Danforth Road. Map page 28A. Engine 1, unresponsive subject at 400 East Danforth Road. 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
1: us to take that
2: 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This will be in the breezeway of building 11. Calling party was a passerby. Female in a gray shirt, black pants. There is an open pill bottle and a knife near her. She appears to be breathing.
1: Okay.

0: 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To readvise?
1: 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She'll be on the second floor of Breezeway. So far.
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2: 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Are we cleared in?
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0: 34 MV, will you type all the way? 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
1: 10-4. 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

0: Evan, bye, baby. Check a parking problem, 308 Timberdale Terrace, 308 Timberdale Terrace, District 2. A semi-trailer blocking the calling party's driveway. The cab is not attached.
1: Six, nine, four, five, eight, I'll take that.
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0: 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No one's been to that. No one's been to that address. I need someone to physically verify whether or not an ambulance is needed. Please continue on the call.
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5: Six 13 to 536. I'm about to leave Rolling Greens. If you may stop by and grab it.
4: And four, appreciate it.
0: Yeah, okay. 644. Death. We'll be 98 from here, and I'll be 15 when time are up City Jail, starting 132. Okay.
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0: Second Brian at the Lowe's, Tom Edward William, 355, white Ram pickup.

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0: 6 Mary 2156.
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1: Go ahead.
0: We out on the motors. This is Danforth and Bryant. I don't need anything.
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1: You check a subject 201 East 2nd Street, 201 East 2nd Street, north side of First Christian Church on 1st Street. There's a male in the street parking, asleep in a white Chevy Impala. The church wants him to move.
0: 10-4, can you watch?
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0: Last name, Muhammad. Mary Adam Henry. Mary Ocean Union David. First name, Zojaji. Zebra Ocean John Adam John Ida. Date of birth, 03-21-1957. It's an unknown race, male, Minnesota driver's license.
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0: You can 10-22, they're out of the roadway, it's just going to be a white sheet.
1: 10-4, thank you. Yeah, that's fine.
2: 536 on traffic.
1: Got it.
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3: This is going to be a confirmed 30. Scene is going to be left with Logan County, all of the units back in service.
1: 7's clear, confirmed 30. 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
0: He's clear 44, is negative OSBI. I'm showing his 43 to be out of Minnesota, and it says record only.
1: 10-4, you can show me 98. He's moving over to the parking lot for the library. He said he was doing some work on the computer there. He just got tired, was taking a nap.
0: That works.

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0: Guthrie believes there's a grass fire in this area. Unknown of any kind of specifics other than that. It's 12 mile an hour winds from the south southwest, gusting at 19.
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0: Evan Williams, 1034, reckless driver. Reckless driver, Evan Rudin Kelly. Evan Rudin Kelly, eastbound, maroon pickup, Adam Lincoln Robert, 071. Brake checking, not being followed, 1710.
1: Brush number 93, Edmund.
0: Go ahead, brush 93.
1: You can show brush 93 responding. Can you also verify that they are, they need the extra hands? It sounds like it may be under control up there.
0: Affirm. Guthrie just called us and advised we can cancel. I'll show you back available.
1: Perfect.
0: Evan on units 1034, reckless driver. Reckless driver, Danforth and Sooner. Danforth and Sooner, eastbound. Mustang hatchback, Robert Ida Tom, 457, weaving through traffic. Not being followed, 1711.
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0: Try.
2: 725, Evan, I can take that. I'm at Danforth and Brent.
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0: 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There is a language barrier. They're just asking for police, not giving further.
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2: 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Looks like we got a call from the same address a few days ago doing the same thing, and it was 6300 subject.

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1: 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Respond priority 1. 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
1: Go ahead.
0: Boulevard and Lincoln, Henry Robert Tom, 507. It's a black Prius.
1: Where? Okay. 638, I'm in traffic. Go ahead. It's going to be about 600. Stand by.

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3: 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Adam, John, 374 on 810 on 4 escape. 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Second 28, Paul, David, Queen, 906 on a white Kia.
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0: You're up for a shoplifter in custody at Target, 1200 East 2nd Street. 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
0: Clear. 536, 476. 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
0: He's just in the area. Told him to file for a VPO. Other than that, there's not much we can do. I'm sure we'll be back out on him again tonight.

0: 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Jack Wolfer, Hurley Mountain District.
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0: 411, Adam. 731, Adam, on me.
1: Go ahead. 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

0: I'm very well. 536613, the calling party made contact with the subject who stated he was painting a curb in the area and drove northbound Mary Charles Adams 458. Calling party still wants paper check.
1: 10-4.
2: Yes, ma'am. 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
0: 725, can you call dispatch?
2: Just the juvenile, not the mom.
1: 10-4.

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